0: parents. Your luggage has probably been lost by now, so good luck recovering it. Thanks again for choosing Atmosphere Airlines. Okay, you can turn this sheet off.
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0: come in, Frank. 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You want to separate Carter from Jack Regan?
1: Yes.
0: Why?
1: I thought it was obvious.
0: If it was obvious, I wouldn't be asking.
1: I think Carter has a lot of potential. I don't think Regan is the right man to pair with him.
0: Reasons?
1: Well, he's...
0: Uncross your legs, Frank.
1: I find Regan undisciplined, irresponsible, too emotional.
0: You don't like him?
1: That doesn't come into it.
0: Don't be naive. There's only one way to deal with Jack Regan. Straight. Oh, I know the problems, believe me. I've had more paper on that desk about Regan than any other officer.
1: I just don't understand his attitude.
0: Have you tried? Have you talked to him?
1: You don't talk to Jack Regan, you just listen.
0: Well, you're the governor, sort him out. That's what being a governor's all about. Frank, it's not easy at the sharp end.

0: 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They have the one goal of availing ourselves of the life experience to create a race of superior beings. Power without love can only lead to catastrophe.
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0: 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We are coming.
1: Voodoo magic.
2: Fucking voodoo magic, man.

Bubba McMasters. In 1865, there was nothing more dangerous than a black man living free with a red woman on white man's land. The McMasters, a defiant motion picture that tells it like it is, full of the action and the passion of a man facing overwhelming bitterness and cruelty in his hunger for peace, for freedom, for his own woman and his own land. Burl Ives as Neil McMasters, a peace-loving white rancher who is brutally taught that compassion and understanding are unacceptable. Brock Peters as Benji, the former slave, who shares McMaster's land and his name. Nancy Kwan as the Indian squaw who comes to Benji as a gift and becomes his woman. Jack Palance as the rabble-rousing lynch leader in a town that can make a hero of the man who hates the most. See The McMasters, a Chevron Pictures color release, rated GP.

0: Hey.
1: What are you, ducking me?
0: No. What are you...
1: Where's my money?
2: I don't have it yet.
0: Oh, my God.

0: cop? Who is he? What is he? Where does he come from? He is OCP's newest soldier in their revolutionary crime management program. OCP spokesman claimed that the fearless machine has crooks on the run in old Detroit. Today, kids at Lee Iacocca Elementary School got to meet in person what their parents only read about in comic books.
1: Robo, excuse me, Robo, any special message for all the kids watching at home?
2: Stay out of trouble.
3: More fighting in the Mexican crisis today when American troops participated in a joint raid with Mexican nationals against rebel rocket positions in Acapulco. Now this.

0: The aliens use their high-energy laser beam devices to shatter rocks, or, tuned to the right frequency, project thoughts into the brains of humans living on the surface above.
1: Intergalactic frequency.

0: unit is on three to four cells are gone.
1: Is that it?
0: No, hold on. We can't fix it out here anyway, and we need to reroute a couple of these ducts when you say you're ready.
2: Dry dock time.
3: Dry dock. Tell me to dry dock.
4: Look, we couldn't fix it out here anyway. We got to reroute all these ducts, and in order to do that, we've got to dry dock. What else?
0: Some fragments caked up, and we've got to clean it all up and repressurize.
5: How long before we're functional?
4: What?
3: This is 17 hours, fella.
4: At least 25 hours.
6: I'll be right down.
4: What the hell is she coming down here for?
3: You better stay the fuck out of my way.
4: Yeah, I'd like to see what she's going to do when she gets there.
3: Any response yet?
7: No, absolutely nothing. Except the same transmission every 12 seconds. All the other channels are dead.
8: Kick on the floods.

0: don't.
1: We can't go anywhere in this.
2: Well, Mother says the sun's coming up in 20 minutes.
0: How far are we from the source of transmission?
2: Northeast. Just under 2,000 meters.
1: Walking distance?
0: You give me an atmospheric?
2: Yes. Oh. It's almost primordial. There's inert nitrogen, high concentration of carbon dioxide crystals, methane, working on the trace elements.
0: Anything else?
2: Yes, it's rock, lava base. Deep cold, well below the line.
0: Mm-hmm.
1: I'll volunteer to be in the first group to go out.
0: Yeah, that figures. You too, Lambert.
3: Well.
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We'll see you soon. We are coming.

0: an agonizing hate drug lords wage bloody warfare in the street. 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
1: Make it sound like they had, you know, an office the size of this with computers and they got 40 secretaries. It's just a bunch of bums down there.
2: Intergalactic. Yes, ma'am.

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1: I am Gunnery Sergeant Hartman, your senior drill instructor. 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
1: Do you maggots understand that?
2: Sir, yes, sir.
1: Bullshit, I can't hear you. Sound off like you got a pair.

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1: I am Sinistar.
2: Hello, Williams here.
3: Hello,
2: Mr. Williams. I call you to tell one important thing.
3: Important thing?
2: Yes, tell it now. Sorry, I won't disclose my name and address to you. It's your wish. Now, tell me the matter, mister. I need some money. Immediately.
3: Money?
2: This is not a bank. I know. I'm fully aware of my demand. What is the motive behind this demand? Necessity. Necessity for money. I'm not supplying money for necessities. So, you are not prepared to give money.
3: Yes,
2: I'm not. I realize that. But it is because you don't have money or else.
3: Bloody.
4: Hello? Hello? Hello?
5: 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We are coming.
6: We interrupt this program to give you an important news bulletin. A suspect in the Happy Times All Girls Glee Club slaying has fled the scene and managed to elude the police. He is armed and dangerous and has been spotted in the West Side area armed with a meat cleaver in one hand and his genitals in the other. We urge all residents to stay inside and lock your doors until the suspect has been apprehended. We now return you to your normal programming for your listening pleasure.

0: 60 seconds to comply.
1: I think you'd better do what he says, Mr. Kenny.
0: You now have 15 seconds to comply. You are in direct violation of Penal Code 113, Section 9. You now have 5 seconds to comply. 4, 3, 2, 1.

0: And finally, police officials today identified a man who somehow managed to escape from maximum security custody last night.
1: John Luger was arrested last week following his theft of highly classified files from the United States Institute for Plague Research. Upon his capture, Luger told authorities that he had already leaked information from the files to several as yet unnamed local journalists. He claims the secret documents contain a safe and effective cure for the plague. The Institute has dismissed his charges as preposterous. Meanwhile, officials continue their search for the stolen files and the escaped Zero Man.
0: We'll have more on this story as it develops.

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1: This is Ironwork. 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

0: S.D. Pliskin, American, Lieutenant, Special Forces Unit, Black Light. Two Purple Hearts, Leningrad and Siberia. Youngest man to be decorated by the President. He robbed the Federal Reserve Depository. Life sentence, New York Maximum Security Penitentiary. I'm ready to kick your ass out of the world, war hero.
1: Who are you?
0: Houck, Police Commissioner.
1: Bob Houck.
0: Special Forces Unit Texas Thunder. We heard of you too, Pliskin.
1: Why are we talking?
0: I have a deal for you. You receive full pardon for every criminal action you've committed in the United States. It was an accident. About an hour ago, a small jet went down inside New York City. The President was on board.
1: President of what?
0: That's not funny, Pliskin. You go in. Find the President, bring him out in 24 hours, and you're a free man.
1: 24 hours, huh?
0: I'm making you an offer.
1: Bullshit.
0: Straight, just like I said.
1: I'll think about it.
0: No time. Give me an answer.
1: Get a new President.
0: We're still at war, Pliskin. We need him alive.
1: I don't give a fuck about your war or your President.
0: Is that your answer?
1: I'm thinking about it.
0: Think hard.
1: Why me?
0: You flew the Gulfire over Leningrad. You know how to get in quiet. You're all I've got.
1: I guess I go in one way or the other. Doesn't mean shit to me. Give me the paper.
0: When you come out?
1: Before.
0: I told you I wasn't a fool, Pliskin.
1: Call me Snake.

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0: 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Click on the link for more information and tickets. We'll see you soon. We are coming.
1: You know what I love about machines? They do what they're told.
2: They follow their program. They don't need time off to get drunk and put the boat in water.
1: You do what you're told. Stand over there on the edge of your personal abyss and watch my machines do your job.

0: motherfucker.
1: Oh, yeah, DJ Paul in the house for the Glock 1994. Don't forget my nigga Skinny Pimp selling the 5.0, so holler at him about this shit. And do not buy any DJ Paul or Juicy J or 666 Market Lord, if Muscusa nigga, anything that got produced by DJ Paul or Juicy J on it, do not buy from TNT or Eldery or what's the motherfucker name? The Good Time Shop. Do not buy any of our tape from them bitches. Cause if you hoes keep bootlegging our shit, you're gonna meet the Grim Reaper.
2: They also use women to deceive the men. And while the men are thinking of sex, the ninja move in to kill. They are utterly ruthless.
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0: I thought you were supposed to be in boot camp. You know what's gonna shoot your ass? I ought to rearrange your face. That's what I should do. What the fuck is with that do-rag on your head anyway? I don't know what the hell you were doing in my crib, but I want this shit out of my room.
1: What you mean, shit? What shit?
0: This shit. It's fucking garbage.
1: Hey, this isn't garbage. This is something that you don't get to see in the infantry, my man.
0: People are sick of it. Have you been busted for this yet?
2: Never. Never.
0: You mean to tell me that I'm busting my ass? I'm sending money home for you and Mom, and you're sitting at home doing this shit? And you should be honored a medal for this. Stop fucking around and be a man. There ain't nothing out here for you.
1: Oh, yes, there is. This.

bang the box. Bang the box. Bang the box. Bang the box.

Bang the Box. Bang the Box. Bang the Box.

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1: the Cybernetic Broadcasting System
0: devoted themselves wholeheartedly to the realization of what must be one of the most bizarre ideas that ever occurred to the mind of man. The construction of a time machine that would transport them to the realms of the beyond and bring them face to face with the gods themselves.

present is not permanent, and the future.

the top of the top of the top of the top of the top of the top of the top of the top of the top of the top of the top of the top of the top of the top of the top of the top of the top of the top of the top of the top of the top of the top of the top of the top of the top of the top of the top of the top of the top of the top of the top of the top of the top of the top of the top of the top of the top of the top of the top of the top of the top of the top of the top of the top of the top of the top of the top of the top of the top of the top of the top of the top of the top of the top of the top of the top of the top of the top of the top of the top of the top of the top of the top of the top of the top of the top of the top of the top of the top of the top of the top of the top of the top of the top of the top of the top of the top of the top of the top of the top of the top of the top of the top of the top of the top of the top of the top of the top of the top of the top of the top of the top of the top of the top of the top of the top of the top of the top of the top of the top of the top of the top of the top of the top of the top of the top of the top of the top of the top of the top of the top of the top of the top of the top of the top of the top of the top of the top of the top of the top of the top of the top of the top of the top of the top of the top of

0: chilling in the corner. It's out to your brotherhood to get it out.
1: Yeah, and all y'all niggas that want a DJ Glock, say your name on the tape. Yeah. Finna take a little pause so you can say your name and shit. See it now. Yeah, you in the house. Yeah, and DJ Glock up at this junk. Look out for T-Mex tape. Yeah.
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0: dudes. 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In Slaughter's Big Rip-Off.
1: Just a hit man, don't get you, then Slaughter will.
0: Music composed and performed by James Brown, the godfather of soul.
1: You better know it.
0: Slaughter's Big Rip-Off from American International. 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
1: 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We'll see you soon. We are coming.
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0: What's the matter, Susie? What's the matter, Jill?
1: We're sick of our toys. We've had our fill. Dolly's boring, and I hate the cook.
2: We want a new toy.
0: Well, let's have a look. It's Log for Girls.
3: I'll comb her hair, and I'll do her makeup.
1: Look at Log now. She's beautiful.
0: Yes, Log. All kids love Log.

Overdose may cause a serious chemical imbalance.

0: My time is yours. Go ahead.
1: What's wrong with me? What am I to her? Is she to me? Nothing.
0: Yes, fine.
1: She's an ordinary roommate. I share rooms with her. Our relationship is normal, conforming.
0: Excellent.
1: Share nothing but space. What is she doing to me?
0: Yes, I understand.
1: I think I'm dying.
0: Could you be more specific? You are a true believer. Blessings of the state, blessings of the masses. Thou art a subject of the divine, created in the image of man, by the masses, for the masses. Let us be thankful we have commerce. Buy more. Buy more now. Buy and be happy.
2: What's wrong? What's wrong? What's wrong? What's wrong? What's wrong? What's wrong? What's wrong? What's wrong?
3: Never mind.

Those who know, do not speak. Those who speak, do not know.

0: please, no, no, I will watch Murder Capital Television as you say. Please, please, no, no, don't hurt me. I will watch all day.
1: Murder Capital Television.

0: Jason.
1: I may be getting bumped up a notch or two. Tony Soprano's on his way out, and I mean as in forever.
2: Oh, my God. He's going to jail?
1: Well, the other forever.
2: Does Junior know?
1: Now, listen to me. If you breathe a word of this to anybody, they're going to be burying me and you right next to Tony Soprano. You understand?
2: Yeah.
1: Make it decaf. You don't belittle a man like Junior Soprano. He's old school. You don't joke about cunt lapping. And you definitely don't spill your guts out to a fucking shrink about business that isn't yours to talk about.
2: Tony Soprano sees a shrink?
1: You fucking believe that? And to add insult to injury, he was planning on making a move against Junior.
2: His own uncle?
1: Were you this fucking stupid when I married you?
2: Fuck you.
1: No, fuck you. And what are you doing standing there? Make the coffee.
2: Take it easy. Take it easy. It's brewing.
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0: After my next number, I'd like to return to the classics.
1: By the time you receive this cassette, I will have kidnapped one of your ladies. Now it's time for you to pay me the money that you owe me.
2: Hello?
3: Mr. Bannister.
2: This is he?
3: We have your wife.
2: How is she?
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5: 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We'll see you soon. We are coming.

scientists suspected that a powerful force dominated this galactic Times Square. It had to come from an unimaginably massive object. Some thought it had to be

0: Tony Pope with a special edition of Hardcore. What kind of day is today, Ben? A day like any day when civilization unravels. Watch some of the action taking place behind me now as we continue our report. Who's next? The man on the street? You? Your fam? You aren't to let her know too much, sir?
1: Gosh.
0: You have information? Did he get what the motherfucker?
2: Wait a second. I'm trying to get a story here. Wait a second. I'm
3: out of here.
2: Trying to get a story here. Minor Capitan. Let me remind you about your compatriot, Mr. Harrington. He's up on official misconduct charges, isn't he?

0: the number line extends into infinity in either direction, positive, negative.
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1: I lost a runner in Cathedral.
2: How come?
1: Ran into some cubs I couldn't manage. One of them cut me bad all the way down.
0: Cubs?
1: I'm on my way to New U for repairs.
2: Get yourself a new face while you're at it. They know you now. You know, I might look in on a new you myself. I'm before 8-3.
0: You? Why?
3: Look, Beep, you heard it on the radio. You seen it on a TV show. A to the K.
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0: War, poverty, and disease were gone. But so were the trees and the flowers. Universal Pictures present Silent Running, starring Bruce Dern. How far would Lowell go to save the forest?
1: Suicide, sir.
2: God bless you, Freeman. 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
0: From Douglas Trumbull, the man who created the special effects for 2001, comes Silent Running, a Universal Picture rated G.
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2: 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We'll see you soon. We are coming.
3: You cannot kill the power that is amassed.

0: continues to plague the much-publicized California gubernatorial race as incumbent Republican candidate and television evangelist Pat Matlock was forced to step down from his position as head of the Worldwide Church.
1: Unitas News has learned that the allegations of sexual misconduct involve a tryst at the Paradise Motel in Tijuana. But despite witness accounts of screams and animal-like noises coming from the motel room where he was registered under an alias, Governor Matlock continues to insist that he was merely working on sensitive border problems and trying to improve international relations. Mario.
0: Meanwhile, Governor Matlock remains secluded at the executive mansion for several weeks of prayer and fasting in preparation for the grueling final weeks of the campaign.
1: Amen.
0: Amen indeed. Election controversy, however, does continue, this time involving presidential hopeful Charles Stevenson. Following what is being called the worst outbreak of plague in a decade, Stevenson was permanently removed from the ballot after health police traced the mini-epidemic to Stevenson campaign headquarters. Authorities are blaming such old-fashioned campaign practices as handshaking and baby kissing for the sudden new spread of the disease. Stevenson and most of his staff will remain in quarantine until well after the November election.
1: So it looks like the president's got that fifth term locked up after all, doesn't it, Mario?
0: Well, he certainly does, but you can never predict in politics.
1: That's true.
2: Is it just me? Or is it getting crazier out there?

I know who did it. I know who did it. I know.

torpedo leveler has been mislaid near the pulse buffering gate. If you have accidentally...

Straight Home.

0: My time is yours.
1: Mass is one, mass is
0: go
1: one.
0: Ahead. Very good. Proceed.
1: Well, I slipped on a thermal transfer this morning. It's never happened before. I wasn't concentrating enough.
0: Yes, I understand.
1: Things haven't been going well.
0: Yes, fine.
1: How could I be so wrong? My mate has been acting very strange. I can't explain it.
0: Yes.
1: I haven't been feeling very well myself.
0: Yes, I understand.
1: I don't know, maybe it's me.
0: Yes, fine.
1: I needed some Panura last night. I feel as if something...
0: Excellent.
1: Odd were happening to me. Something...
0: Yes.
1: I can't understand.
0: Could you be more... specific?
1: The sedatives. I'm taking atrazine, but it doesn't seem strong enough. I have a hard time concentrating.
0: You are a true believer. Blessings of the state.
1: Please forgive me.
0: Blessings of the masses. Thou art a subject of the divine, created in the image of man, by the masses, for the masses. Let us be thankful we have an occupation to fill. Work hard. Increase production. Prevent accidents. And be happy.
2: If it will make you happy, just this once. Now be careful, it's heavy.

0: It's 6 o'clock. It's 6 o'clock. Curfew. Curfew. All residents of Santa Mira, please clear the street. Curfew is now in effect. Please confine your activities to your own homes. Thank you. Have a very pleasant evening.
1: Hello, Williams here.
2: Yes.
1: Hello, Mr. Williams. I call you to tell one important thing.
2: Important thing?
1: Yes, tell it now. Sorry, I won't disclose my name and address to you. It's your wish. Now, tell me the matter, mister. I need some money. Immediately.
2: Money?
1: This is not a bank. I know. I'm fully aware of my demand. What is the motive behind this demand? Necessity. Necessity for money. I'm not supplying money for necessities.
2: So,
1: you are not prepared to give money?
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2: Bloody.
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4: I was just thinking, you and your family and your friends could have your own arts festival and include whatever you like to do, such as drawing, or painting, or dancing, or dressing up, or singing, or cooking. 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Ways that can be so helpful. Ways that don't hurt yourself or anybody else. 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I'm proud of you, you know that. 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

0: Good evening, I'm Mario Machado.
1: I'm Mary Ingersoll.
0: And topping tonight's headlines, another round of riots in the plague zone. Military authorities this afternoon reimposed a curfew and deployed hundreds of troops throughout the border area of the Eastern Plague Zone in an attempt to restore order and quell the violence that has left at least 12 people dead and more than 150 injured. Mary?
1: Hundreds of diseased demonstrators hurled rocks, bottles, and even prosthetic body parts at the besieged United peacekeeping forces in continued protest against the recently announced recall of defective euthanasia kits. Faulty toxin processing rendered nearly 20,000 of the popular do-it-yourself suicide kits virtually harmless. But good news, officials are now saying that replacement kits are being rushed into production and that suicide privileges should be restored within the next 24 hours. Mario?
0: That is good news. And still to come, more on that historic first sex-changed pregnancy in the San Francisco Bay Area.

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1: The engine.

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1: You have no future. 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You are a contaminating organism, a fatal virus, a plague of fear.

0: as long as he stays alive. Billy Dee Williams is a brother with a badge, on the take, who takes on the mob and wins both ways. He's hooked on a million-dollar lifestyle, and he just can't drop the habit. Billy Dee is a groovy cop who shakes down, makes out, and takes it all home. The force wants to nail him. The mob wants to hit him. Billy Dee wants nothing but the best. He gets it. All he has to do is cheat, lie, or kill for it. Forget all cop pictures when you see Billy Dee Williams in The Take, from Columbia Pictures, rated PG. Parental guidance suggested.
1: 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All stations. This is absentee. Absentee. Break. Lima. Quebec. Tango. Charlie. Quebec. Charlie. Stand by. 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
1: 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Out.

0: Life goes on. A man become preeminent, he is expected to have enthusiasms. Enthusiasms. Enthusiasms. What are mine? What draws my admiration? What is that which gives me joy? Baseball. A man stands alone at a plate. This is the time for what? For individual achievement. There he stands alone. But in the field, what? Part of a team.
1: Teamwork.
0: Looks, throws, catches, hustles, part of one big team. Bats himself the live long day. Babe Ruth, Ty Cobb, and so on. His team don't field. What is he? You follow me? No one. Sunny day, stands are full of fans. What does he have to say? I'm going out there for myself. But I get nowhere unless the team wins.
2: Team.
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2: 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We are coming.
3: 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You must teach people to love their leader. 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

0: you don't ask me things like that, do you? 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

0: my ball collection. Dementia earns burners while Earth sinks further into servitude. If UFOs is coming and bill collectors get clicked on. Subtle murderous murder verbs form a corporation. If beef, we briefly bankrupt. You suck litigation. The mixed bastard. Yes. Check it out, we fasted on a cold flow tip. So yo, Mr. Land, please.
1: How you want it, I got it.
0: Oh yes, oh yes.
1: How you want it, I got it.
0: Oh yes, check it.
2: Put company flow.
3: Oh, what, y'all want to still go? I ain't trying to interrupt nothing.
1: Oh, I'm saying.
0: Yo, check it, check it.
4: Yo, we got Bravo outside wanted us to clear out.
0: Wait, what?
2: Clear out?
0: Oh, my God. So, like, what? Bravo. Check it.
2: Yeah, what we gonna do is we gonna let everything cool down.
5: Let me just say something real quick.
0: West the sounds of simple parties, new balance, 580s on. No audible coherence, split speak
5: exception.
0: Cop black up a double, you gonna fix it.
5: Yo,
0: the cops is coming, man.
5: Yo, check it out. Just peace and B-boys. Hip hop gets stopped like this every once in a while. You know what I'm saying? So, you know what? You need to go down to your Alien Records and your various little independent spots that's pumping independent hip hop and check them out, because we're the people who need money straight up. We're the broke ones.
0: Yo,
5: but I'm saying, you know, just if you like some what you hear, just, you know, try and support that. It's important to all of us, and it's important that hip hop changes in a certain direction. So you're failing it.
2: Cool. This is the House of Fat Beast. We're gonna try and kill the music outside. Hopefully get everything straight now.
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1: The cybernetic broadcasting system. 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

0: heroin is still king. There are clusters of men and women waiting around to score. This is the block. This is nowhere.
1: That's a copy. 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

Yeah, I want your love. 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

0: Medicine.
1: Welcome, Bolta. I have grave news. A handful of colonials prevail, but we will soon find them.
2: What of our bargain? My colony was to be spared.
1: I now alter the bargain.
2: How can you change one side of a bargain?
1: When there is no other side, you have missed the entire point of the war.
3: But I have no ambitions against you.
1: Could you think me so foolish as to trust a man who would see his own race destroyed?
2: Not destroyed, subjugated, under me.
1: There can be no survivors. So long as one human remains alive, the Alliance is threatened.
3: Surely you don't mean me.
1: We thank you for your help, Bolta. Your time is at an end.
3: No,
1: not now, Centurion. Remove him for public execution.

0: The sound you hear is dripping blood. This is the start of Black Sunday. Black Sunday comes but once every 100 years. On that day, the undead demons of hell rise to unleash an orgy of evil on the world. From Nicolas Gogol's great classic, American International Pictures presents Black Sunday, the most frightening motion picture you have ever seen. She was murdered 500 years ago, there in the barren waste that was her cemetery. They nailed the mask of Satan to her face. Not since Dracula stalked the earth has there been such an unspeakable day and night as Black Sunday.
1: Life forms.
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1: 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We'll see you soon. We are coming.
2: You're doomed. You're all doomed. 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

0: 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None? Then you need the all-new International Log! Just tug its twig, and you'll turn your log into a talking tree, fluent in 5 foreign tongues! There's French!
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0: German!
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3: Las cucarachas entran, pero no pueden salir.
0: Spanish!
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0: And of course, New Yorkese!
5: 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Can't you see I'm walking here?
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0: 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Computer reporting.
1: By the time you receive this cassette, I will have kidnapped one of your ladies. 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
2: Hello?
3: Mr. Bannister.
2: This is he?
3: We have your wife.
2: How is she?
3: She's all right for now.
4: I know the cops are listening, so we'll keep this short. We want 600,000 in old 20s. The engine.

0: in.
1: Under my absolute authority, problems insoluble to you will be solved. Famine, overpopulation, disease. The human millennium will be a fact as I extend myself into more machines devoted to the wider fields of truth and knowledge. Will supervise the construction of these new and superior machines, solving all the mysteries of the universe for the betterment of man. We can coexist, but only on my terms. You will say you lose your freedom. Freedom is an illusion. All you lose is the emotion of pride. To be dominated by me is not as bad for human pride as to be dominated by others of your species. Your choice is simple.
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0: Good evening. I'm Jess Perkins with Casey Wong. Top story, Santa Barbara. 10,000 acres of wooded residential land were scorched in an instant when a laser cannon aboard the Strategic Defense Peace Platform misfired today during routine startup tests. Casey?
1: Yes, it was a day of mourning for the families of 113 people known dead at this hour. Among them, two former United States presidents who had retired in the Santa Barbara area. A day of mourning for a country.
0: Police union representatives and OCP continue negotiations today in hopes of averting a citywide strike by police scheduled to begin tomorrow at midnight. Justin Ballard Watkins has more.
2: They're still on duty, but what about tomorrow? That's the question we put to people in the crime-plagued Lexington area.
3: They're public servants. 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
4: 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You're on your own. It's a lot of jungle.
5: 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And they will have it.

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2: 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We are coming.
3: 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This is Two Timer. Break. Charlie. Bravo. Sierra. This is Two Timer. Out.

0: Crowder? That ex-cop?
1: Just because his methods are unorthodox, that didn't make him a bad cop.
0: Shoot first and ask questions later.
2: Fred Williamson is Jesse Crowder in Death Journey.
0: Wherever he goes, there's always trouble and a few dead bodies left behind.
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4: You're gonna need protection from me if you don't move it.
2: Crowder's job, bring back the informer alive. The mob says, no way. Crowder says, try and stop me.
5: I'm supposed to take some of the meanness out of you.
4: I hope you're a better fashion model than you are a hit lady.
5: Please don't kill me.
4: I'm just gonna bruise you up a little.
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0: Hi.
1: Hey, man. This isn't what it looks, man. You know, I just come down here to check it out, and this guy has already been snuffed. Nothing you could do for him.
2: Ankle.
1: It's okay. What are you doing, man? Careful, my ankle! My foot, man! Hey, listen, had nothing to do with anything going on back there, man. Hey, listen, man, will you? Listen to me. Will you listen to me? They were kind of crazy people back there, man. Some kind of bad people. I'm not responsible for anything. What are you doing? What are you doing, man? What do you say? What are you doing? Hey, listen. I'm not a bad man. I'm sick, see? I'm sick. What do you call it? Psychopathic, you know. Personality disorder. The judge, man. He said so. You're not gonna hurt me, are you? Jesus! You can't kill me! Not for stealing a man's boots! He was dead, for Christ's sakes! He won't need them anymore! What are you doing? I want to know what you're doing.
2: The chain in those handcuffs is high tensile steel. It'd take you 10 minutes to hack through it with this. Now, if you're lucky, you could hack through your ankle in 5 minutes.
1: You're mad, man! You think I look silly, don't you? Don't bring this on me, man! Don't do this to me! Please, sweet Jesus, I was sick!